0: festive night all night long. You are in the club. The best music, the best DJs all around the world. It's all for tonight. We'll come back Thursday night. In the club tonight. In the club summer edition. The hottest night on Centocinque.
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She takes down an incel on the internet when she needs just a little

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Now I had, I thought about wreaking havoc on an opposition. Kinda shocking, they want it static with precision. I'm automatic quarterback. 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

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She takes down an incel on the internet when she needs just a little

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1: This is a game. Whatever I play to you, you play back to me. Back to me. You play back.

0: us that Riri and Drake, I don't know if anybody caught that A$AP Rocky interview when he said that Rihanna might be coming out with another album soon. I don't know. They always say that, but it never happens.
1: Chissà se Rihanna arriverà con un nuovo album. Magari non ci resta che aspettare e vedere. Andiamo avanti invece con Rick Ross, French Montana e Max Vico Mix in Miami.
0: Come on.

jets, popping bottles, living the life. Looks like he's got it all, right? But it's all smoke and mirrors. That mansion, renting it for the weekend. The Lambo, borrowed just for the picture. Private jet? Nah, bros in the back of coach with a coffee in his hand. And the money? Sponsored posts, fake brand deals, just enough to make you think he's ballin'. But here's the twist. One day, the truth slips out. The house gets sold, the Lambo's gone, and the big deals were nothing but ads. All that flex, just for the gram, just for the likes. And in the end, you're sitting there like, wait a minute, this ain't real. This whole life, it's fake. Just for social media, I'm shocked.

Ippodromo SNAI, San Siro, ASAP Rocky, Dombi Dumb Tour. Info e biglietti su idays.it. The best music all around the world.